0: hiring? Aren't you tired of hoping the right candidates see your job posts and apply? It's like trying to find a new...
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2: 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Nanti aja. Sekarang kan aku lagi sibuk rebahan produk.

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Oh my, my, oh my, my love, I take one look at you, you're taking me out.

It was just two lovers sitting in the car, listening to Blonde, falling for each other. Pink and orange skies, feeling super childish. No Donald Glover. Missed call from my mother.

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She got solar power. 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